0: did. And I would tell you to text me or call me or, you know, whatever, but I can't find the studio phone. So you can try 707-382-1398 is the number here. 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
0: 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I encourage you to move around, whether that's dancing, whether that's cleaning, whether that's getting busy under the sheets, whatever you need to kickstart the week to come. 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Here's Hugo Cruz and Caminos from Cuba.

Survival, grit, and resilience. No context defines me, I'm brilliant. Fight my darkest moments, just a feeling. Lift others, let them lift me, it's healing. Stay hungry, tap in, be resourceful, relentless. I just stepped through a portal. No task is beneath me, I'm diligent. Militant, they said I wouldn't make it.

That was Randy Valentine with Issa and Runkus with Blessed out of Jamaica from 2019. Before that, you heard the Salt Collective with Sunshine. Of course, Cleo Soul sort of heads that group of musicians, and they sort of operate under a little anonymity. Sunshine. From 2020, the album Untitled Rise. I like the 90s gospel sound in that one. For that, Figure It Out from Cuba, Hugo Cruz and Caminos. That's the title track off of their, I guess, sort of debut album that was just released. Full great stuff on there. Of course, I love the little freestyle in the middle of that tune. Thanks for being here on 94.7 FM Arcata. Of course, we're streaming around the globe, HumboldtHotAir.org. You can check out all of the great programming. We got a 2-week archive. And thank you, fellow Humboldt Hot Air DJ, helping me locate the studio line. If you got something you want to say to me, 707-382-1398. I'm Never Regretta. I've actually only got 2 shows with BPM left. I'm going to take a little break from the airwaves for a bit to attend to some personal matters. And that's how it goes. Kudos, all of you Humboldt Hot Air DJs. It is a labor of love doing this, and it's a great time. But I know we all put a lot of work in. So thank you for keeping community radio alive. Tonight's show, I'm with you until just about 7 o'clock. I got reggae and hip-hop and jazz and high life and Afrobeat and all kinds of great stuff. Keep grooving. And I know I'm competing with the Tony Awards right now, so thank you for supporting community radio. All right. MILF Shake underneath me. The brand new heavies. A little acid jazz from the UK. I wanted to hear something classic. 1975. It's Lonnie Liston Smith.

And that was Marilyn Barberin with the Soul Finders out of New Orleans. It's reborn, I think, from 1998. I feel like it was earlier than that, but that's the info I'm digging out. Before that, you heard from Yita Drias. And she's from the island of Togo. I think that one was released 1980-ish. The record was Air Afrique. And Yita Drias is considered the mother of African boogie. Rightly so. Before that, Brooklyn supergroup The Slim Kings with Togetherness off their 2025 record, Super Love. And starting that little set, keyboardist, band leader extraordinaire, 85-year young maestro Lonnie Liston Smith with Expansions from his 1975 album by the same name. So many samples were taken from not only that song, but that entire album. Check it out. Thanks for tuning in to 94.7 FM Arcata, HumboldtHotAir.org. I'm Never Regretta. You're listening to Beats Per Mom every Sunday night from 5 until 7. A collective of badass DJ moms. We play you rhythms and beats up and down the decades all across the planet. 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And they talk about all kinds of stuff, not necessarily only hip hop. They're doing good work. More information can be found on streaming services or hiphophumboldt.com. Thank you for voting. I actually, I got to be a poll worker this year. Thought I'd sign up and see what it was all about. And it was awesome. It was life-affirming. If you're somebody that is skeptical about the election process, please sign up. Be a poll worker. And only then are you allowed to complain?

Underneath me, Wolf Mom with PT Sergeant. This is the Tight Vibe. Fresh from this year. Oh man, happy summer. If you are listening to us out of California, it's very possible. Kids are already out of school, but here a lot of people just have one more week. I know my high schooler is going into finals, but congratulations if you've already made it through your school year. Summer is bittersweet as a parent, isn't it? No, I'm excited. We are going to get some rain tomorrow, though, Humboldt. They're saying like 3/4 of an inch. So good for us. So with summer, we've got some really killer festivals, shows, of course, happening. And Dubbin' the Creek. I think this is the second year they've done this sound system culture celebration at Tish Tang. And it's coming up June 26th through 29th. And if you have not camped at Tish Tang, you definitely need to check it out. Inker's done a lot of work to clean that place up, and it's beautiful. But also, Dubbin' the Creek, June 26th through 29th. And one of the things I was loving about this lineup is Sister Nancy is headlining. I love it when a woman headlines reggae, sound system, dub. Like, that's what I want to see. So good job. Big ups to Sister Nancy. I'm going to give you a little Sister Nancy right now. This is one of her classics. One of her popular tunes. I am playing probably a lot of stuff you haven't heard before, maybe. So we're going to hear one that maybe you have.

out of South Africa. That's Miriam Makeba. From 1960. Before that, probably my favorite cover of Marvin Gaye's Inner City Blues, Sly Dunbar from 1982, along with Delroy Wilson. You also heard from Grant Fabo Afrofunk Orchestra, Talking and Singing, from 2014. They're out of Paris, but you heard a little Franco-Cameroonian singing from Sandra. Oh gosh, what's her last name? Yep. And Sister Nancy starting that set off. Thanks for tuning in to Beats for Mom. So I was just talking about stuff going on here in Humboldt in the summer. Of course, this next Saturday is Oysterfest on the Arcata Plaza. You either love it or you hate it. So, you know, this coming Saturday, you either avoid the Arcata Plaza or you head on down for a good time. If you don't know anything about Oysterfest, it is free to walk around and check out music and look at people and do your thing. And then you buy food, drinks, fun gifts. That's coming up this Saturday, 10 to 5. I want to give a shout out to Humboldt Hot Sauce. I used to get to work in their booth back in the day. Of course, Humboldt Hot Sauce always made the best oysters. Fight me.

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All right, in the next hour, I'm going to keep it kind of upbeat. Of course, you are going to get a Prince track in the next hour. You're going to get some Anatolian funk. A little hip hop. We're going to be all over the place. And in your face. Are you losing your mind a little bit? Because I am. It's all right, we can go crazy together. Poets of Rhythm underneath me. They're a German funk band. This one's from 1994. More mess on the thing. I like a little mess. Makes me feel alive. I don't know. This is out of Paris.

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And that was a brand new track from Israeli artist Amir Bresler with Karen Dunn. See What Happens. Out of Tel Aviv. Before that, Simandi from 1972, The Message from his self-titled album. He's out of the UK. The Pimps of Joy Time. Magic Moves before that. It's a brand new track too. And the Pimps of Joy Time, they're out of Brooklyn. With little Brian J. Gitkin, another New Orleans artist. With Magic Moves. Starting that set off, Enken Yelelebesh. From Ethiopian artist Germa Bayene. Along with the Paris group Akele Wube. Thanks for tuning in to Humboldt Hot Air. This is Beats Per Mom. I'm Never Regretta. And the Philippines, just in the last, I don't know, hour or so, has been getting rocked by some earthquakes. They had a 7.8. They were just saying it was an 8.2. Now that's dropping down to a 7.8. But there is not a tsunami warning. I repeat, no tsunami warning for the West Coast or for Hawaii even. In fact, it looks like Guam and the Philippines are bracing for more impacts, but on the West Coast, we're all good. This is Ernest Ranglin behind me with Fade Away. He's a Jamaican artist. The Redwood Invasive Plant Eradicators, or RIPE. They're a nonprofit that is dedicated to eradicating invasive plants in an effort to restore and protect our ecosystems. Their focus is redwood forests and watersheds. RIPE takes a holistic approach to habitat restoration, working on both public and private land, targeting the invasive plants most damaging to those systems, such as ivy and holly. For more information, you can visit riperadicators.org. You can also email them, riperadicators@gmail.com, and they'll tell you how you can get involved. Nothing like volunteering to help you rise out of depression, to help you feel like you can actually do something in the feelings of uncontrollability that I'm sure you're experiencing. If you haven't tried volunteering yet, seriously, give it a chance.

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It's Menahan Street Band with Rajah.

from your

And that was Peter Somua from Ghana with Reincarnation. Before that, we heard Mali artist Issa Bagayogo from 2004. Caleb Nege from his album Tasubakan. Your weekly dose of Prince here on BPM. A little Uptown from 1980, the Dirty Mind album. It was Prince's third record. Given our Minneapolis representation. And Brooklyn with a little Brazilian Tropical Man, Manhattan Street Band with Raja. Thanks for tuning in to HumboldtHotAir.org or 94.7 FM Arcata. We are low power, so you can catch us in McKinleyville. A little bit of Blue Lake, a little bit of Eureka, depending on the day. I'm Never Regretta. 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I want to give a shout out to Augustine for holding down Mas Americano for so long, man. And he's on before us on Sundays, like 3 to 5. He's doing like World Cup versus music. Super creative. Takes a lot of work. Really fun. So many great shows here on Humboldt Hot Air. And of course, Jay in the Woodshed following us up on Sundays. He comes in at 7. And Jay's been holding that show down, God, what, 20 years? Is that a thing? I'm going to say that. I'm going to be totally wrong. But then I'll know the truth. All right. What is going on? Got a couple more tracks for you today before I turn it over to Jay in the Woodshed. This next one, you probably know Zap Mama. I'm sure you do. She gets played a lot in Humboldt. She has a daughter named Kezia. It's her artist name, at least. And they have just released a track that I'm going to play for you. Cool mother-daughter duo. Feminine energy we need right now. Zap Mama with Kezia. This one is called Deja.

She's one of our favorites here on BPM. That's Sampa the Great with Tilly Bobo off her second album from 2022, As Above, So Below. She's from Zambia. And that album is fantastic. She, in interviews, she said that that album is when she really got her voice. She felt the freest to be herself, the most authentic representation of who she truly is. Very empowering. Before that, Nneka from Nigeria. That's Believe System off her 2015 record, My Fairy Tales. And of course, mother-daughter duo KZia with Zap Mama and Deja. Thanks for tuning in to Community Radio Humboldt Hot Air. I am Neva Regretta. You are tuned in to BPM. We play rhythms and beats up and down the decades all across the planet every Sunday, 5 to 7, a collective of DJ moms. And I've only got one show left, at least for now. I will be back at the end of the month, the last Sunday of June, and I think I'm going to have a special guest. No pressure, special guest if you're listening, but we might get lucky and get graced by the next generation. Next week, L Tree will be holding it down here on BPM. Of course, D Dubs in rotation as well. I've loved being a part of it. All right, up next, you have got Jay and the Woodshed. Always brings a great show for your Sunday evening. Get ready for a little bit of rain tomorrow, a little light rain. But I definitely feel like summer is here. Be good to each other out there. And remember, BPM loves you.

Ah, yes, the great Sonny Rollins. Recently passed. One of the great jazz players of all time. Great musicians of all time, really. From Playhouse Arts, this is KHHA LP Arcata 94.7 FM. 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Stay tuned for the Folk Life Woodshed. yes, a blast from the past. Stay tuned for the Woodshed coming up next.

Welcome back to the Woodshed. My name is Jay. As always, never regret bringing it to BPM. Make sure to tune in for her last show coming up at the end of the month. It's going to be a good one. We'll miss her. Everybody out there, wish her the best right now. You do have a tune to Humboldt Hot Air. My name is Jay, and this is The Woodshed coming up in the next couple hours. 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Well, it's been a few months since I did a new release show. It was back in early April. So tonight's show features 2 hours of brand new releases hot off the press. Mostly since April, late May. There's a couple reaching back into earlier in the year. Things that escaped my listen early on. That happens, you know. There's a lot of great music out there. But hopefully you'll stay with me over the next couple hours featuring new releases, American Roots music. Kicking it off here with Andy Lefwich, great fiddler, with a track called Talk About Suffering.

I'm just wrapping up the first set here on the Woodshed. Thanks for tuning on to Humboldt Hot Air. Started off with Tom Jutts from his new release called Ring a Bellin. We heard Knocking Around Knoxville. Very interesting player. He's been around Nashville for quite a while, behind the scenes doing lots of studio work and engineering and really influencing the scene quite a bit. He was way back, he was at the Conservancy of Music in Stuttgart, Germany. He moved to Nashville over 20 years ago and then got a degree with the Appalachian Studies in Appalachian Studies from East Tennessee State University. Now he teaches at Belmont and like I said, just collaborated on lots of music in Nashville right now. Tom Lutz. That brought us into the Steep Canyon Rangers with their 15th studio album, which is a return to an acoustic bluegrass American roots kind of vibe. Great piece of work. Came out in May of this year. Steep Canyon Rangers. It's called Next Act. We heard the title track from that. And behind me, a band called Benson, led by a husband-wife duo, Wayne and Kristen Benson, with a brand new album of theirs out in May called Double Dose. This is called Donner Pass.

following up this first set of sort of bluegrass adjacent music, I'm going to dive deep into some traditional bluegrass and then come out of that into a nice blend of artists that are splitting the seam between lots of different roots American music genres. So lots more to come here on the Woodshed. Don't go away.

Well, a quick little set of bluegrass, traditional bluegrass music there for you. We wrapped it up with the Asheville Mountain Boys, the debut release from the pretty traditional sounding band out of Asheville, North Carolina. Self-titled release, we heard. That's How I Can Count on You. And before that, Valley Flower. They're a five-piece band out of Austin, Texas. And we heard the title track from their second studio album called Lost and Lonesome Ways. If you're just tuning in with me tonight, thanks for doing so. This is Humboldt Hot Air. My name is Jay. And you're listening to The Woodshed. I'm running down new music releases tonight. I try to do it at least once a quarter, and last time I did it, it was back in early April. Been a ton of new stuff out. So I've been scouring the stacks, trying to bring you the best of new American roots music. And most of tonight's music has been released since April. A few tracks from earlier, but mostly since April. And behind me, a very interesting player, Jared Walker, has a fantastic album called Nighthawk. And you know, I will sometimes sit down and listen to 25 or 30 albums over the span of an hour. And when something really pops out, it really pops out. And Jared Walker's recent album called Nighthawk really popped out. Almost every track I flagged as something I want to play on this show. Jared Walker, this is his debut solo release. He's a mandolin player, multi-instrumentalist though, and he's been playing a long time with Billy Strings as his mandolin player, but also a lot of other great players, Claire Lynch, Missy Raines, Rebecca Fraser, and others. Great studio musician. This one's called West Dakota Rose.

thing I really like about Jared Walker is he threads the needle between bluegrass and country music, country western music. And we'll hear a little bit more of his music in this next set. But first, I want to let you know that support for Humble Hot Air comes from Pure Water Spas in Eureka, selling hot tubs in Humble County since 1986. 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That's Pure Water Spas, open Monday through Saturday, 10:30 to 5:30 on Broadway in Eureka. So once again, this is Jared Walker. I'm going to lead off this next set with another tune of his. It's a little more country western. Don't go away.

Yes, smoking hot combo of the blues man, flat picker Trey Hensley, teaming up with the Nitty Gritty Dirt Band for a track called Up on Cripple Creek, which of course is one of the great tunes by the band. Off Trey Hensley's album called Can't Outrun the Blues, came out in March. Kicked it off with Jared Walker, a great session fiddler from his solo album, just came out in May, called Nighthawk. We heard Ain't It Like. Really digging Jared Walker's music right now. Fabulous album. One of the top of the year so far. It's called Nighthawk. And really just blending bluegrass and country western and a little bit of blues, all kinds of stuff. Next up was Thomas Castle. He's another critically acclaimed Nashville mandolinist and graduate of East Tennessee State University. We talked about that a little bit earlier with Tom Lutz. Thomas Castle, accompanied there by, yes, the great blues man, Trey Hensley, on the title track of his album called Making Some Noise. That brought us to Up on Cripple Creek. This is The Woodshed. My name is Jay. You're listening to Humboldt Hot Air. And I'm going to keep it going a little bit. We're going to move into a little bit of country music with the late Don Williams. A whole cache of music recently found in his cellar. You know, he passed away in 2017. He was a great, great musician from the 60s and 70s and on. But these tracks are from the 1970s. The album's called Epilogue, the Cellar Tapes. And this is a nice one that Emmylou Harris made famous.

That is Benjamin Todd with a fantastic new album. I think it's called Vengeance and Grace. Came out in April. Benjamin Todd, very interesting player, sort of a punk rocker in his teens from Nashville. Formed the Lost Dog String Band in 2010, which became pretty well known, especially I think locally back there. And then since 2017, he's been solo. And he just put out this great album, half of which is with a full band, and the other half is solo. And we'll hear a little bit of that coming up. That tune was called My Pride. Started off with a Don Williams tune called Leaving Louisiana in the Broad Daylight. That's a tune that Emmylou Harris popularized. Some of her early releases. And as I mentioned at the top of the set, Don Williams, a great player, called the Gentle Giant. That was his nickname, the Gentle Giant. He started playing in the 60s and really established a solo career starting in the early 1970s. He passed away in 2017, but a bunch of recordings were discovered in his cellar in Tennessee, his home in Tennessee, and released this past May called Epilogue, The Cellar Tapes, Leaving Louisiana in the Broad Daylight was the track. Next, one of the great players coming out of Central Appalachia right now, blending all kinds of music, traditional and non-traditional, Colt Cheney, great guitar player, band leader, and put out a great album last year. Western AF just recorded him. I don't know if you guys check into Western AF, but you should. It's a great site, multimedia, fantastic audio-visual recordings of up-and-coming alternative country music and country artists, young, forward-thinking, independent artists. And Colt Cheney cut a session there. We had a track from that called Guitar Pickers, Fiddlers Playin'. And that brought us to Benjamin Todd. I'm going to jump right into the next set here. We're going to stay with Benjamin Todd and hear one of his solo tracks off this recent album. This one, great tune called Vengeance and Grace. This is solo Benjamin Todd.

That's a new one from Bella White off her album called A Sign of the Weather. The track is called Little Things. And that's her third album, full-length album. Coming into her own, actually. That whole thing is really good. It's got a nice country western vibe to it with a little bit of bluegrass. It's kind of the theme of the last couple sets, I think. Splitting the threading the needle, walking the fence line, so to speak, between different genres. I love that. Started off the set with Benjamin Todd. And as I mentioned, he's got this interesting new album, which is big, long. First half is all electric music with a full band. And the second half is those same tunes played stripped down alone. Just Benjamin Todd and his guitar. And we heard a track from that to kick off this set called Vengeance and Grace. That's the title track of the album, actually. But this is a version with just him playing guitar. And then a track off of Brent Cobb's brand new album just came out, I think, last week. It's a stripped down acoustic album from the Georgia native called Live a Song, Write a Memory, Volume 1. And we heard Come Home Soon. All those tracks on that album have been recorded by him before, I think, but these are all nicely stripped down and intimate sounding. Leon Mason was next with a new single from him in a classic Western aesthetic. We heard Road Dog Express, and that brought us to Bella White here in the woodshed. From Playhouse Arts, this is KHHALP Arcata, 94.7 FM. 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Well, if you're just tuning in with me here on Humboldt Hot Air, thanks for doing so. This is a quarterly rundown of new music releases, most of them since April when I last did this. And a nice new album came out in April from one of my favorites, Vincent Neil Emerson, here doing a track called Jet Airplane.

Yeah, it's Band of Heathens celebrating their 20th anniversary with an album called Country Sides. Nice groove to that tune, and most of the tunes on that album we heard. Forever's Not a Long Time. Kicked off the set with Vincent Neil Emerson off his excellent album called Blue Stars. Came out in April. The track was called Jet Plane. And very interesting singer-songwriter from Texas. I love this guy. And I just found out he's got his own cooking show. No kidding. If the guy wasn't cool enough already and great country songwriter, now he's got a cooking show. Anyway, this album, he's working with Patrick Lyons, who also produced Coulter Wall's recent albums. Ben Chapman was next, from Lafayette, Georgia. We heard a track from his new release in May. The album's called Feet on Fire. We heard Everything's Different. Chapman, host of something called Peach Jam, which occurs in Nashville, and he features a lot of musicians on this live broadcast, including a bunch of his Georgia colleagues, Brent Cobb, which we heard earlier in the show, Channing Wilson, Hayes Carl, Laney Wilson, Luke Nelson, Lucas Nelson, others, Ben Chapman. And then we wrapped up the set with Band of Heathens right here on the Woodshed. Whew, a couple more sets left. Have you ever lost a pet or found a pet? I have done both. And I've relied on Humboldt Paws Cause. It's a great local resource where you can share information on lost and found pets in our area. Check out their website. It's a great opportunity to find, give the pets an opportunity to find their way back home. HumboldtPawsCause.com. Also on Instagram and Facebook. Back into the music with new releases, as I mentioned. Kind of a quarterly check-in that I like to do. This is a new one from another one of my favorites, the Dislandes.

That is Melina Cadiz. She was originally a Michigan native, now based in L.A., and traveled extensively around the world playing music. This is from her forthcoming album. The track was called Smoke Rings. It's a very interesting album. She recorded all the tracks on the original Les Paul console with well-known engineer Tom Camuso. The album's coming out next year. And this tune was originally by Les Paul and Mary Ford, Smoke Rings. Started off with the Deslandes, a great sort of bayou country and rhythm and blues band, from a new album of theirs of cover tunes. This one called Love, Long Drives and Lonesome Mornings, originally by Pat Reedy, a colleague of theirs out of Louisiana. Went to Joe Abbott with a little help from Cat Clyde, singing a tune called You'll Never Know My Heart. And that slid us down into a kind of sultry country jazz vibe, followed up with Cat Clyde from her stellar new release called Mud, Blood, Bone. This is her fourth album. Came out in March, and we heard Night Eyes, and that brought us to Melina Cadiz. Cadiz? C-A-D-I-Z. With Smoke Rings. You have attuned to Humboldt Hot Air. My name is Jay, and this is The Woodshed. Heading into the home stretch here, with just about a half hour left, couple sets of music. Hopefully you'll stay with me through to the bitter end. And if you're just joining me, I am playing tunes that are all recently released. At least once a quarter, I try to bring you stuff hot off the press, and I last did that right around April. So, doing that again now. And another great artist that I really enjoy, Alela Dion out of Portland, with a new album called Who's Keeping Time. This one's called Wide Open Spaces.

That's a new one from Abigail LaPelle. The album's called Shadow Child. The tune was called Hazel. And it's an interesting album about her journey through pregnancy, which was very difficult for her, and motherhood. Lots more to say about that. But there's some interesting stuff written about her, that album. Alela Diana was the lead off for that set, long set of music called Wide Open Spaces was the track. Her new album called Who's Keeping Time, the Portland native, seventh full-length album from her. Milk Carton Kids were next from their seventh album from the band out of L.A. The album's called Lost Cause Lover Fool. Lost Cause Lover Fool. We heard Blinded and Smiling. Maya DeVitri was next with Confidence of the Sun. And that's from her forthcoming album called All My Faith, due out in July, and recorded in the Texas Hill Country, where she was attending a writing residency at the Blue Rock Artist Ranch and Studio. That should be interesting to hear. And that brought us to Abigail LaPelle here in the woodshed. Well, I just have one more set of music for you. I'm going to sign off here. Splenda is coming in to give you the Vapors killer show that she always does so well. So don't go away. Turn that dial or push the buttons or whatever it is that takes you away from Humboldt Hot Air. I'll be back next week, same time, same place, right here, 7 to 9. I want to leave you with just a short track of a short set of two tracks, a new one from Iron and Wine. Their eighth album, recorded at Laurel Canyon Sessions, same as their last album, called Light Verse. This was recorded at the same time. We'll hear a track called Singing Saw, and then we'll wrap it up with a new instrumental from Hermanos Gutierrez. Y'all have a good week coming up. Take care.

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Greetings, fellow astro travelers. Time is 9:02. That means it is time for The Vapors with me, your host, Splenda. Gosh, that second to last track that Jay played, Iron and Wine, they are still making albums. It's amazing. That was a really good track, too. 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Food Not Bombs is on the Arcata Plaza every Sunday at 4 p.m. They provide free meals and produce to anyone. 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I'm sure they also produce a meal. They are always looking for more volunteers and donations. If you want to learn more or get involved, you can go to the plaza any Sunday at 4 p.m., grab a plate of food, and introduce yourself. You could produce yourself to them. Okay. On to the music. I don't know what we're going to do tonight. I've got a Minuit Café to start, some future funk, and we will go from there. Hope you guys enjoy the show on this nice Sunday evening. Let's let it rip. It's Humboldt Hot Air. This is The Vapors.

This is VCR Not Kiss the Ghosts. Before that, we had some Macarosu 8299. There was some Truman in there and some others. Up next, we got Topaz Gang. You're listening to The Vapors. This is Humboldt Hot Air.

We're winding down here at the Vapors. I've got a few more tracks for you. Telefutura next. I hope you all have an excellent week. Be kind to each other. Be kind to yourself. We'll see you next week.

Bush.

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1: 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Every Sunday night, we play the hottest hip-hop music in Humboldt County. Great show for y'all tonight, as always. Got some new music, got some new Rilo Rodriguez, Lil Tyler, Rob 49, Cochise, Big Boogie, and so much more coming up for the next couple of hours. But just want to let you know that there is going to be uncensored rap music for the next couple of hours, meaning lots of cuss words and adult themes. If you like that, stick around. 2 hours of the hottest hip-hop music in Humboldt County coming right up. We're going to start off with some Metro Boomin', Travis Scott, and Young Thug, Trance. This is the Buck Jr. Show. Let's get things started.

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You're tuned into the Buck Jr. Show live here on KHJ 94.7 FM, playing the hottest hip-hop music in Humboldt County here on this Sunday night. Over the first set of the show, started off with Metro Boomin, Travis Scott, Young Thug with Trance. After that, Dame Dalla. You might also know him as a all-star NBA point guard Damian Lillard with Lil Wayne, a song called Run It Up. After that, YG with Issues, Future, Metro Boomin, Travis Scott with Cinderella, and then Jay Critch and Rich the Kid was that last song with Lefty. 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

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Over the last set, start off with that new Money Man with If You Knew, then some brand new Rilo Rodriguez with Brothers and Blast, Big Sad 1900, Lori Perry with Day After Day, Fredo Bang with Clock Out, and that last song you heard was from Slater and Jay Critch with Try. 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Right now, got some new Rob 49 and Skillabang, little rap dance hall crossover. This is called Bad. Buck Jr. Show, let's go.

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Over that last set, started off with Rob 49 and Skillabang with Bad B. And then after that, Big Walk Dog with The Plot off of Big Walk Dog's new album, Until Then. Then after that, Lil Tyler off of his brand new album, Destined for Greatness. That song called None Like You. Then Lil TJ 504 with Blah Blah. And then that last song you heard was from Bankroll Hayden. And Lil Skies with Deep End. 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
1: 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From the Creamery District here in downtown Arcata, you're tuned into the Buck Jr. Show here on this Sunday night, playing the hottest hip-hop music in Humboldt County, as we do every Sunday night from 10 p.m. to midnight. Over that last set, start off that new Lil Tyler off of his new album, Destined for Greatness, with Bunna B, I Like. After that, Billy Racks and Denzel Curry with Uptight, Lil Nard, Lil Keed, and Yat Gotti with No Reason, Duty Low with Face. That last song you heard was from O'Melly, G Herbo, and Swaggy Ono with the Splash remix. 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

in the book. Hey, it's been throwing. 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I ain't gotta find no hook.

0: You're tuned into the Buck Jr. Show live here on KHHA 94.7 FM. Over that last set, started off with a new Cochise with SRT, then new Block Boy JB with Dive In It, more Big Walk Dog with Young Joe, T.I. with Trauma Bond, and then that last song here was from Lil Mosey with Me Versus Me. New Big Boogie on the way right now, Trunk Beaten. It's the Buck Jr. Show.
1: Yeah, man. 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

slide. 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Yeah, right where. 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

0: 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Over that last set, started off with that new Big Boogie with Trunk Beat, and then after that, Tory Lanez with Phases from back in 2017, Young M.A. with Hennied Up, Skilla Baby with Black Forest Music, then T. Grizzly, that last song you heard, with Floater. Some more Lil Tyler off of his brand new album, Destined for Greatness. Get your money up. This is the Buck Jr. Show.
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0: See, me personally, how I see it is, you gotta be a foot soldier before you can be a general. You gotta be a follower before you can learn how to lead. Wise man once told me, every great leader was a good follower. Out of 10, 11, try to quit and give a chance to, only two or three of them stay real. Yeah, that's how the dice roll sometimes. It ain't your fault. The ones that did stay down, though, I led them right to the bank. I say I'm a good leader. It's cool to play the back sometime. When God says your time, he gonna move you to the front. You gonna have my sideline commentating this and that. He should have did this. He needed to do that. If I was him, I would have did this. And you know you gonna have him up trying to come for the crown, come for the throne. You know what I'm saying? You just gotta, you know, protect it. You know what I'm saying? At all costs. Speak now, forever hold your peace.
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Yukon. 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I'm going hard, I'm just reaching my prime. Feds in my groin, Columbia Drive. Junior just struck, so I'm slapping a fire. Can't do a show without taking my fire.

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You're tuned in to the Buck Jr. Show live here on KHHA 94.7 FM. Over the last set, started off with Lil Tyler with Get Your Money Up. Then after that, Moneybagg Yo with Foot Soldiers. Get Kaz with Stand By. Some more Big Walk Dog off of his new album Until Then with My Hood. Then some more Money Man with Air Holes. Right now, new Sauce Walka, Baby Mama Drama, Buck Jr. Show.

0: I go Tim's.
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0: got her money. 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I need a f*** it up. We turned up now, right? Okay. Yeah, I need a f*** it up. Two shaking, one blood, one crib.
1: 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Over that last set, started off with new Sauce Waka with Baby Mama Drama. And then after that, Rosama and 600 ENT with I Go. And then that last song you heard was from 310 Baby and Bia with Back It Up. Unfortunately, we've about reached the end of the Buck Junior Show for tonight. I'm going to play one more song before I head out. I will not be in the studio next week. I will be back the week after for more of the Buck Junior Show Sunday nights, 10 to midnight. Here's Eli Frost, Fredo Bang with The Menace. Have a great night. Have a great week, everybody. It's been the Buck Junior Show. Good night, everyone.
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whispering your block like three deep set shots. 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Even John Cena can't see me. 12 of my ass take a trip to the beach.

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These last few days has been almost unbearable. I mean, nothing is going right since you've been gone. Nothing to do, no place to go. Nothing good comes on the TV anymore since you've been gone. My whole world

Jim Croce with his first posthumous single, I Got a Name, from his album of the same name. I played Jerry Lee Lewis before that with his version of Drinking Wine Spodeyody from his LP, The Session, recorded in London with great artists. Also The Independents, Baby I've Been Missing You, from their album The First Time We Met. And before The Independents, we had a chance to hear Steely Dan with a cutoff of Pretzel Logic, Ricky Don't Lose That Number. And starting off the show was 100 Proof, Aged in Soul, Everything Good is Bad, from their eponymous album of 1972. This is 70s Grooves, Clovis in the Air Room till right around 2. From Playhouse Arts, this is KHHALP, Arcata, 94.7 FM, Community Forward Radio, broadcasting from the heart of the Creamery District in Arcata. 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It's 12:22. 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

Glen Campbell with the title track from his album I Knew Jesus Before He Was a Star. And before Glen Campbell, we had a chance to hear Creedence Clearwater Revival from their 1970 album Cosmos Factory, As Long as I Can See the Light. That's also the flip side of Looking Out My Back Door. Also played Tower of Power, Don't Change Horses in the Middle of a Stream, from their LP Back to Oakland. McCartney and Wings, I've Had Enough, from their London Town LP. And Thelma Houston started off the set, If It's the Last Thing I Do, from her album Any Way You Like It. 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

0: Art Garfunkel with a track from his album Angel Clare from 73. Before that, I played Helen Reddy, also from 1973. Leave Me Alone, subtitled Ruby Red Dress, from her LP Long Hard Climb. And before Helen Reddy, we had a chance to hear Joe Simon with Pool of Bad Luck from his album Drowning in the Sea of Love. And Silver started off the set from the One Hit Wonder file, Wham Bam Shang-a-Lang, from their self-titled LP. 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We're midway through 70s grooves. Coming up next hour, Junior Walker and the All-Stars, Rod Stewart and James Brown. 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
1: Ladies and gentlemen, fellow Americans, lady Americans, this is James Brown. I want to talk to you about one of our most deadly killers in the country today. I had a dream the other night, and I was sitting in my living room. I dozed off to sleep, so I started dreaming. I dreamed I walked in a place, and I saw a real strange, weird object standing up talking to the people. And I found out it was heroin, that deadly drug that go in your vein. He said, I came to this country without a passport. Ever since then, I've been hunted and sought. My little white grains are nothing but waste, soft and deadly and bitter to taste. But I'm a world of power, and all know it's true. Use me once and you'll know it too. I can make a mere schoolboy forget his books. I can make a world famous beauty neglect her looks. I can make a good man forsake his wife, send a greedy man to prison for the rest of his life. I can make a man forsake his country and flag, make a girl sell her body for a $5 bag. Some think my adventure's a joy and a thriller, but I'll put a gun in your hand and make you a killer. In cellophane bags I found my way to heads of state, to children at play. I financed in China, ran in Japan. I'm respected in Turkey, and I'm legal in Siam. I take my addicts and make them steal, borrow, beg.

black or mix. I can make the most virile of men forget their sex. So now my man, you must, you know, do your best to keep up your habit until your arrest. Now the police have taken you from under my wing. Do you think they dare defy me, I who am king? Now, you must lie in that county jail, where I can't get to you by visit or mail. So squirm with discomfort, wiggle and cough. 6 days of madness, and you might throw me off. Curse me in name, defy me in speech, but you'd pick me up right now if I were in your reach. All through your center, you become resolved to your fate. Fear not, young man or woman, I'll be waiting at the gate. And don't be afraid, don't run, I'll not chase. Sure, my name is Helwin, and you'll be back for a taste. Behold, you're hooked. Your foot is in the stirrup. And make haste, mount the steed, and ride him well. For the white horse of heroin

Poco, and A Good Feeling to Know, from their 1972 album of the same name. Also played James Brown, King Heroin, also from 1972, from his There It Is LP. And before James Brown, we had a chance to hear Rod Stewart, with a cut from his album Every Picture Tells a Story, Reason to Believe. Junior Walker and the All-Stars started off the hour with Gotta Hold On to This Feeling. And that's the title cut from the album that was released on. This is Clogus with 70s Grooves. 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The soul of many places, as the name might suggest, is a place where lots of different kinds of music thrives. Expect to hear music in all of its glorious forms. Folk, singer-songwriter, Americana, jazz, world, rock, blues, and even spoken word. 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It's 1:17. Cheech and Chong are next.

0: care what you just bought. You get your little fanny perpendicular and get ready for school.
1: I'm not going to school.
0: What do you mean you're not going to school?
1: Just what I said. I'm not going to school.
0: And why not?
1: Because I'm sick. That's why I'm not.
0: Sick? You're sick, all right. What's wrong with you now, Prince Charming?
1: I got an earache.
0: Earache, my eye. How would you like a buttache? Now get your little fanny out of that bed and clean up this room. It looks like a pigsty. You hear me? All right, that's enough. That's enough. You pushed me far enough, young man. You're getting punished. Now stand up.
1: No.
0: I said stand up.
1: I let go of my hair, man.
0: Now, young man, I have talked to you and talked to you and talked to you till I'm blue in the face and I'm done talking to you.
1: Good. Does that mean you're done spitting on me, too?
0: Shut up. I'm not done talking to you. Now turn around and bend over.
1: What are you going to do, you pervert?
0: Pervert? Why are you snotty? Oh, shut up. I haven't even touched you yet. Now I want you to know this is going to hurt you a lot more than it's going to hurt me.
1: Oh, wow. That didn't even hurt.
0: Oh, yeah?
1: Oh, wow. What are you trying to do, tickle me?
0: Tickle you? Yeah, I'll tickle you.
1: Ow!
0: Oh, hey, man! Tickle, huh? Come on, round tickle. Come on, lock it up, 24.
1: No more.
0: All right, now you gonna do what I tell you?
1: Yeah.
0: You gonna talk back to me?
1: Yeah.
0: What?
1: I mean, no.
0: All right. Now you get your clothes on and get your little butt ready for school. Right now, do you understand?
1: Yeah.
0: All right.

0: 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A RizzleGraph is a Japanese digital stencil machine that uses printed layers of color to create blended color effects. And the Old Town Ink Lab has the only one for public use in Humboldt County. Every Tuesday from 2 to 6 p.m. at 212 G Street, Suite 103 in Eureka. 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
2: All right, you're listening to All Hit Radio, and it's 53 degrees at 13 minutes past the hour. And right now in our All Request line, I've got Mike Ledgerwood on the phone. Hey, babe, what would you like to hear? Hey, babe, I'm sorry, I can't hear you too well. You're going to have to speak a little closer into the phone. Okay, babe, what would you like to hear again?
1: We are observing your Earth.
2: Hey, Mike, I'm sorry, babe, but that's not on our playlist. And by the way, you sound great over the phone. Anyway, if you give us your request, we'll be glad to play it for you, babe. So let's hear it.
1: We are observing your Earth.
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1: And we'd like to make...
2: I'm sorry, Mike,
1: A contact with you. Baby.

0: Rufus featuring Chaka Khan. And Please Pardon Me, subtitled You Remind Me of a Friend, from their 1974 album Rufusized. Before that, I played The Carpenters covering Clay 2, calling Occupants of Interplanetary Craft, subtitled The Recognized Anthem of World Contact Day, which I don't think ever happened. And Cheech and Chong started off the set with Both Sides of the Earache My Eye single. The A-side can also be found on Cheech and Chong's Wedding album. That actually peaked at number nine on the Billboard Hot 100. This is 70s Grooves with Clogus. 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

Joni Taylor with I Believe in You, You Believe in Me from his 1973 album Tailored in Silk. Before Joni Taylor, we had a chance to hear Sometimes from the Facts of Life from their album Sometimes. The Archies started off the set with Who's Your Baby? 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

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It's a first for every mistake. Clogus here, winding down 70s grooves for this week. Gonna leave you with a song on the radio called Song on the Radio from Al Stewart's Time Passages album from 78. It's 1:53. 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

tooling down the highway doing 79. I'm a twin pipe popper and I'm feeling fine. Hey man, dig that, was that a red stop sign? Transfusion, transfusion, I'm just a solid mess of contusions. Never, never, never gonna speed again. Slip the blood to me, bud. I jump in my rod about a quarter to nine. I gotta make a date with that chick of mine. I cross the center line, man, you gotta make time. Transfusion, oh man, I got the cotton picking convolutions. I'm never, never, never gonna speed again. Shoot the juice to me, Bruce. My foot's on the throttle and it's made of lead, but I'm a fast riding daddy with a real cool head. I'm a gonna pass a truck on the hill ahead. Transfusion, my red corpuscles are in mass confusion. Never, never, never gonna speed again. Pour the crimson in me, Jimson. I took a little drink and I'm a feeling right. I can fly right over everything, everything in sight. There's a slow poking cat, I'm gonna pass him on the right. Transfusion, I'm a real gone pale face, and that's no illusion. I'm a never, never, never gonna speed again. Pass the claret to me, Barrett. A rolling down the mountain on a rainy day. Oh, when you see me coming, better start to pray. I'm a cutting up the road and I'm the boss all the way. Transfusion, transfusion. Oh, Doc, pardon me for this crazy intrusion. I'm never, never, never gonna speed again. Pump the fluid in me, Louie. I'm burning up the freeway early this morning. I'm a passing everybody. Oh, nothing but corn, man, out of my way. I don't drive with my horn. Transfusion, oh nurse, I'm gonna make a new resolution. I'm never, never, never gonna speed again. Put a gallon in me, Allen. Oh, barnyard drivers are found in two classes, line crowding hogs and speeding jackasses. So remember to slow down today. Hey, daddy-o, make that type O, huh? Attaboy.

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Each day meet new challenges as they build their city to tomorrow.

Vibrations is different, not like Manaverry. 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

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The light of the future was the light which is to be. The wisdom of the future was the light of the future, see. Yesterday belongs to the dead, tomorrow belongs to the living. The past is certified as a finished product. Anything which is ended is finished. That which is perfect is finished. The perfect man is no exception to the rule. The perfect man of the past is made according to the rule of the past. The rule of the past is a law of injustice and hypocrisy. The revelation of the meaning of the law is revealed through the law itself. The wisdom of the past is the light of the past. The light which is to be. The wisdom of the future. The light of the future casts a shadow.

all the dust to come in. Equation-wise, the first thing to do is to consider time as officially ended. We'll work on the other side of time.

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Well, if you're looking for purpose in the current circus, if you're seeking respect and attention, if you're in need of a gig that'll help you feel big, come with me and put some folks in detention. Just last week was kind of

Never felt that cool. There's a hole in my soul that just rages. All the women turned me down. They told me I was a clown. Well, won't you look at me now? I'm putting folks in cages. At ICE, they got great hours. Join ICE for respect and power. They got a sign-on bonus of 50 grand. They're in need of you needing to feel like a man. 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

and so I'll stop eating steak. And I'll go back to beans. And I'll pick up a tennis spot in Prescott, I know, riding the Bronx in the big rodeo.

0: Anthony DeLuca here for Monday on KHHALP Arcata. We're going to be reading the events for June 8th. 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Greta Seabird, 7 to 10 p.m. Singer-Songwriter at the Wild Hair Tavern in Arcata. And Monday Night Swing, 7 to 8 p.m. Multi-level swing dance lessons in two studios. 8 to 10 p.m. Open dance in the main studio at Redwood Racks, Arcata. That's Monday. My name is Anthony DeLuca again. And we are so stoked to share this list with you at Humboldt Hot Air. So please keep supporting the dance in Humboldt County and check for the list yourself at dancehumboldt.com. 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
0: 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And this is Azul covering for Jimmy P. For Open Art. And we're going to start with some dark music to set the vibe. As soon as I gather my wits this early in the day.

I thought today might be a good day to hear about The Practice of Whales, a poem by Jerry Martin. Below the cliffs, one after another breaks the surface. White crusted ridge, swimming mountain, sheds water, blows. A great wet huff of B-flat breath. Half water, half music. Fully expressed air floats over the green water. A lingering cloud. Note. Momentary rainbow of a tune that is barnacled backbone arching and bright tail flashing in sunlight is gone.

And we've been listening to My Goals Beyond by John McLaughlin. And just so you know, there's going to be a short play festival at Exit Theater June 18th through the 27th. Shows are Thursday and Friday at 7 and Saturday at 4 and 7. And the Exit Theater is at 890 G Street, second floor, Arcata on the plaza. 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And now I thought we'd listen to some bird song for a little while, and then some wisdom from Thich Nhat Hanh.

Our body is impermanent. Our emotions are impermanent. And our perceptions are impermanent. Our anger, our sadness, our love, our hatred, and our consciousness are also impermanent.

And here's one more poem for everyone. This one's called Wild Geese by Mary Oliver. And the birds. Gotta have the birds. Okay, so here we go. You do not have to be good. You do not have to walk on your knees for 100 miles across the desert repenting. You only have to let the soft animal of your body love what it loves. Tell me about despair, yours, and I will tell you mine. Meanwhile, the world goes on. Meanwhile, the sun and the clear pebbles of the rain are moving across the landscapes, over the prairies and the deep trees, the mountains and the rivers. Meanwhile, the wild geese high in the clean blue air are heading home again. Wherever you are, no matter how lonely, the world offers itself to your imagination, calls to you like the wild geese, harsh and exciting, over and over again announcing your place in the family of things.

And that was Ravi Shankar with Raga Khayal Madatal. And you've been listening to Open Art at KHHALP Arcata 94.7 FM. And now we're going to enter the world of Skronk. And as usual, we're going to start with the Conference of the Birds.

Okay, well, it's been kind of mellow up until now. And that's about to change. But so far, what we've heard was three from Charles Lloyd, Nachiquita's Lament, Guman, and Desolation Sound. Before that was Dave Liebman with Pablo's Story, and our usual Conference of the Bird featuring Dave Holland's quartet. And now we are on to Squonk with Squonkiferous Rex.

And we just heard Squonk with Four Dances from The Rite of Spring and Squonkiferous Rex. And now we're going to move into some music from one of my favorite bands from Greece, Dromino. Oh, and whoops, you are listening to KHHA LP Arcata 94.7 FM, Community Forward Radio, broadcasting from the heart of the Creamery District in Arcata, and this show is the Denizens of Skronk. I think you know why after that last set. Anyway, this will be a little bit more mellow for now.

And that was Dromino with Schizo Dolemonizalizom. And before that, Alismono Kecherome, and started with Miraloy. And now we're going to hear some music featuring Goran Bregovic.

And that was Goran Bregovic with Erelezi and La Nuit. And now we're gonna bump it up a bit with the Kochani Orchestra.

That was Gozani Orchestra with Usti Usti Baba, Rumunsko Gazal. Before that, Baram Sekare, and started with me, Boris Sar Korani. And time for you to hear about Humboldt Paws Cause. Woof hiss. Have you or someone you know lost or found a pet? Humboldt Paws Cause is a local resource where you can share information on lost or found pets in our area. Humboldt Paws Cause is a great site to check out to make sure all the pets get a chance to find their way home. That's HumboldtPawsCause.com. 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And we're going to end with some music featuring Eric Dolphy. Here we go.

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So take good care. Stay tuned for Rivers Days.

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What up, witches? I would say I ran over here, but it was more like a speed walk. I forgot the streets were closed, and I had to hydrate, you know? I had to hydrate. Okay, we're gonna have some fun. Let me just get locked in here. And sip on my coconut. Hydrate before we get into some

0: listening.
1: Okay, that was my interlude music while I sip on my coconut smoothie. But now we're going to get into the real thing. It's River Days. This is Kauai Days. Cut it.

All right. Let me talk to ya. This is DJ Mary Jane. This one's been on repeat since last year, really. Mungo's Hi-Fi, playing at Dub in the Creek last year. And I was going to say one final shout out to Dub in the Creek, but we all know that's not true. But I do want to thank Narrowly for covering my show last week, interviewing Noble Tobel, who's putting on Dub in the Creek. Chances to win tickets at Humboldt Hot Air. You go to our Instagram and check out how. I think you just comment on the post. And I saw Reggae on the River is giving away 2 pairs of tickets to Reggae on the River and 2 pairs of tickets to Dub in the Creek. That's happening at the end of this month. But I just want to quickly shout out Dub in the Creek for the first and only time this episode. We're doing all things Kauai now from here on out, but Rainbow Country is definitely Kauai. As soon as I got in the car to drive myself on my own on a trip, I put this song on and just grooved out. Love my rainbows. Happy Pride weekend. Hope it was prideful and full of love. We got some Hawaii tunes from here on out till 2 p.m. Kauai days, river days, DJ Mary Jane. Come from within, Casey Turner and Kauini Vaitai right now.

All right, I'm back home in the Sunshine State. Full of sun outside, eh? Am I right? I'm fine with the rain. Bring the rain. The rain in Kauai is beautiful, and the rain in here is just as beautiful. A little colder, but that's fine. I felt like wearing sweatpants today anyways. But yeah, I was in a week in Kauai. An amazing place to be. It feels like my home away from home. One of the few places I go and people are like, do you live here? Where do you live? I'm like, when I'm here, I do. I'm a West Coast girl. Especially on an island, kind of. Kauai is the only island I can do because it's like not burning hot. It's a garden island full of trees that need water and plants and flowers that thrive in balanced ecosystems. Kind of like your body. So I'm trying to hydrate with coconuts because I'm still on island time. We got a local track up next. Heard it on 2 weeks ago. Leaving work. Listening to Humboldt Hot Air. I'm a radio girl too. When I'm here, I'm listening to Humboldt Hot Air. A lot of these songs I'm playing today came from the radio station in Kauai. That's one of my favorites, High 95. So I want to shout out them and all the DJs doing their thing and bringing good vibes and love and positive messages with the help of all these artists. I want to shout out this local band, Digging Dirt. Really good song that kind of started this playlist for me, Peace of Mind. Local, you can see them at Oyster Fest this weekend.

Jack Alder, the lead singer of this band. If you haven't seen Diggin' Dirt, it is an amazing band. I want a quick shout out to one of their leading ladies that passed away a few years ago. And when I saw them live at Oyster Fest, it was such a mystical, magical experience. So her spirit's out there performing with them. They're going to be performing this Saturday at Oyster Fest. They're part of Shuck Nasty, so it's them and parts of, I always forget his name. He's on the keyboards, B-Swizz. So it's kind of like a super group of all things local, because we're so local and special up here in Humboldt County. One of my favorite festivals, Oyster Fest, this Saturday. Then another favorite, Dub in the Creek, coming the end of this month. Big things in June. Juneteenth, Pride. Pride in our local people, our local economy, our local businesses, our local artists. 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Let's see, I also have Hip Hop Humboldt. 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And producers, DJs, all that thing. 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Got another local artist coming up next. One who I happen to camp next to. And let's see, how else do I say this? Was my parents' really good friend in high school, an Arcata High alum. One of the best to do it ever. Humboldt Hot Air, a good friend to us. I know Bob Doran loves him. Bob Doran hosts The Hum on Wednesdays, I believe. Humboldt Hot Air, so many good shows. I've missed y'all. It's so good to be here. Thanks for tuning in. This is River Days. We're doing a Kauai Days, or Kauai Days show for me, for you. All things radio, all things local. Peace of mind, Digging Dirt, closing out. Shuck Nasty this Saturday at the Oyster Fest. Man, it's good to be home. Ishi up next. Ishi Dubi. Good meditation. I think I'm going to take up meditation. My heart needs it. Or my mind, rather. It's all health and wellness over here. Good vibes.

care for the youth so that they have nothing to do but shine. That's what Humboldt Hot Air does. Putting youth on the radio. I want to shout out Hero Street. I'm a big fan. They had their show yesterday, same time as mine, 12 to 2, I think. Yep. It's the best time to be on Humboldt Hot Air, 12 to 2. I think they're every other week or once a month. But you have 2 weeks to listen to their show. Yesterday, it's a hip-hop show. Shout out 42 Bucks. Shout out 100%. Couldn't stop talking about them in Kauai. I love my youth in radio. They are so cool, and I love to shout them out every time. DJ Hawk. It's amazing. Their mom comes in and does the show with them, and it's just so fun. And they're really great artists. I know that 42 Bucks has a really good song called Leave No Trace. And if you've been lucky enough to see it, congrats. I hope he's performing at Oyster Fest, but I have no idea. I saw him at Canna Fest. He's doing a lot of hip-hop stuff. But yeah, shout out the kids. Shout out the streets. Hero Street. Boom Meditation. Ziggy Ricard.

My Shazam was going crazy in Kauai. Everyone in the streets, busting out their speakers, putting their subwoofers in the back, blasting good tunes. This one came from the streets for sure. Ziggy Ricardo also does that good song Mary Jane that I play her a lot because that's my name. So why not wear it out, you know? I was like, damn, what was I doing at 11 p.m.? But I was 3 hours behind. So it was like 8 p.m. driving back from Hanapepe, went to art night, supporting arts and culture. It was cool to see all the kids hanging out at the park. I got to go to the park. It was fun. Oh, right. I guess I should play a song next. Can you tell that... I had nothing planned, just all my list of Shazams. This song, I didn't hear there, but it was stuck in my head and when I was alone singing it. So we got this one, and then we got another Love and Affection. This one's Wayne Wonder, and then we got some Pressure Bus Pipe.

0: next, pressure bus pipe, headline Friday night, 2 summers ago, 2024, Reggae on the River. The lineup gets better and better.
1: 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It's pressure.

some reggae gold right here from the 2007 Reggae Gold album. And I had to choose this album cover because it's got a baddie pirate on it. No more island vibes other than that, a baddie pirate. That's a song that gets stuck in my head, but this one also does. Another local track, Ishii, a classic. Let me run it back, turn it up loud, Flower.

Kauai, or Hawaii, or Kauai, whatever you want to say. That's a track I heard on the radio for sure, big time. Iration holding down the island vibes. This is one I heard on the radio too, High 95, 95.9 in Kauai. I'll bring the radio to you here, radio to radio, coast.

A good one. I really liked that one. That was on the way to a self-love empowerment class where I was trying to better myself as a woman and as an individual so I could share love with others and myself. Because sharing is caring. But also, you deserve good things. And genuinity. Is that a word? Divineness? Treats? Affection? Love? Risk it all, but make sure it's worth it.

Turns out I was in heaven when I Shazam this song. Heaven, aka Hanalei. Doing a quick shop, going to the natural food market to hydrate me and mine. This one's Risk It All, Wavy and Lickle Jordan. Wavy, a big, big tune out there. Big artist out in Kauai. We're gonna see what we do, what we say, you know? Red Mellow, Innovation.

Not That Hard. Do What You Say. Love that one. These are all tracks I heard back to back on High 95 when I was having some solo time while my dad was in Kapa'a playing some Ultimate. And I was doing my thing, you know? It's great to have alone time. Recharge. Bring the vibes. You know what vibes you need.

Hey, we jammin'. Radio came back just in time to hear that radio song. Of course I had to play it here from one radio to the nether. High 95 from Kauai putting that one on.

sometimes your cup overflows and things spill out. Emotions, words, things you didn't mean, but maybe they mean more than you thought they would. And then you have to take a minute and cool down, cool off. That's when I heard this song on Friday. I was having a little bit of a freak out, you know, travel, dehydration, constant people around you, even if it's family, you know. Sometimes you just have to go upside down for a minute. But you know, music always calms me and you, and that's why it's here. It's a healing thing. It's almost 1 p.m. This song's gonna take us halfway, and that's exactly what it's called. Kolohe Kai, classic Hawaiian artist. Halfway on River Days, Kauai Days. DJ Mary Jane, thanks for tuning in to Humboldt Hot Air, streaming 94.7 FM. 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

foods, make sure that they can go to the people that need them, the people of the island, giving more land back to native people so they can cultivate goods that they use. And boy, do you need poi with salty foods. We got another track by Wavy, played another one of his earlier. This is Clouded. After a long day of making poi, I just wanted to jump in the water, but it was a little cold and cloudy that day, lots of rain. Got real wet hosing down these poi buckets. So poi is taro, so kalo is what it's called, but it's a big root. And you've seen the leaves, I'm sure. They're pretty significant in Kauai and on the islands. But it's this root, and so they steam it, and then we are peeling off all the

shake it out so it's real smooth, because poi is just like a pudding, basically. It's just pounded out kalo, so it's like a paste. And so they have these big machines, or they've gotten them with time. But when I started doing it as a kid, it was all done by hand. And lots of elders there helping out their community. My grandparents have been doing it my whole life. They went to Kauai for the first time in 94, I think they said. And saw a brochure about Waipa, a family-owned farm out in Hyena. And they've made this community there. And it's really great to be there and help out, and they need the help, and it's an honor to work with them and get to know all these people. And I should have told more of them to listen to my radio show. Shout out my girl Precious. That was a nice place where they were like, I was looking, you know, not necessarily local vibes, but she thought I lived there, which is cool.

my girl Hairi. She's so big right now. I love that for her. I thought she was playing Reggae on the River, but there's so many other amazing artists coming. And I love to play females out on my reggae show as a female DJ. There's always space for us and women on air, on the radio, etc. Which reminds me, I have to go get my ticket for Lila Ike that's coming this Friday to Humbrews. I can't wait. I don't know why I'm feeling so emotional, but anyways, if I was to cry, it would be from this song. And boy, do you recognize it, but it's Island version. This is Ikolu with the classic Take On Me, and I don't know why I love this song so much.

Jeez. What a time. That song always gives me an aha moment. Originally, Aha, Take On Me, but that was done by Ikolu. Should I see when I Shazammed it? Lord knows it was from High 95. Shout out Kauai, shout out the radio. You're tuned into Humboldt Hot Air. This is DJ Mary Jane. We're doing Kauai Days. Oh, of course, that was another Friday song. All the songs you need, they come on when you need them, you know? Some more Kolohe Kai. I played him 4 years ago on my show for a wedding special. My mom was getting married in Hawaii, and so I made a little show about that. Love Kolohe Kai. A classic. This is Hei Roa. Heard this one a week ago on Monday at 1-ish when my show would usually be happening. I was supporting the radio in Kauai and hearing good vibes. I hope you're getting some of the good vibes I'm putting out today. We'll see.

So it was only right this song was blasting on the way back. My childhood is listening to the radio with my dad in silence, and my adulthood is listening to the radio with my dad high as only Jaja knows.

0: I'm all right when reggae's playing. Taurus Riley and Zaga on this one. Taurus Riley playing Saturday last year for Reggae on the River. Big vibes. You know the vibes. Let him talk.
1: How you feeling, Zaga? How you feeling, world? Don't cry. Oh no. What about us, Zaga?

It's just what I want to do all the time. And if I live somewhere and if I had the means, I'd pimp out my car. Fat speakers everywhere. Music for everyone.

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sip. Buju Banton, who I played just a tad of coconut water sip sip at the beginning of this River Days Kauai themed show. Heard this one a week ago too during my radio time. 12 to 1 every Monday, I got this reggae show.

struggle. But don't let it get you down, you know? We're keeping the speakers on. If I could run it back, I'd have the car with the subwoofers in the back playing this set of music loud for all to hear. Because that's what I do now. It just sounds daunting, but that's technically what's going on. That's kind of how the radio works. And if I think more about it, it'll freak me out. But you're welcome, and I'm here, and I've been doing this thing for 4 years now. So I think I got it. Sometimes I don't, and that's okay. Some more Kanaka Faya. They say more Faya. Trip Wilson, keep the speakers on.

tell me noon to two, I need my reggae fix. So when I was listening to that Empress song today by Lil Jordy, it made me think of my guy Smallaxe, Jawtomic.

her and her kid are listening. Much love to all the kiddos that listen to the radio and grow up in it. It's such a good thing to be in Humboldt or Kauai, wherever you listen to the radio. That was Small Axe, who's going to be at Dub in the Creek. You could check out the schedule and get tickets and all that stuff for the Sound System Culture Celebration happening June 26th through 29th. Less than a month away.

We had the pleasure of interviewing Tobol about Dub in the Creek. I gotta tune in and hear all the things I need to hear about it and get excited for it. You got 2 weeks to listen to that. You got a week left to listen to that show from last week. 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Thanks for tuning in. Narrowly is out this week, but she's got Jeff Langdon, I'm pretty sure, coming on to cover. So I might cut it short, or maybe not. Who knows? Maybe it's nap time for some. This is Nap Time with Liwa. Another track for the ladies. And then I got one for the kiddos up next. No matter the age. Thanks for tuning in to Humboldt Hot Air and River Days. Hope you felt a little island vibes from me to you.

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It'll get stuck in your head, that's for sure. So let me talk over it. I have to tell you something real quick. For Humboldt Paws Cause, if you've lost or found a pet, Humboldt Paws Cause is a great resource where you can share information on lost or found pets in your area. 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Even if you didn't lost or find a pet, you can just check it out so you can be aware of your space and your surroundings and help get these kitties and puppies home. Being in Kauai and having all those stray cats, oh, they're the best, but it really is sad. So let's help out our neighbors, you know? Get them somewhere they're supposed to go. And try not to take dogs away from homeless people. Those are their pets. And everybody's house looks different. I know over the weekend, the shelter had free adoption fees on Saturday, so I hope somebody took advantage of that. Let's get these dogs out of anywhere. Sorry to hear about all the drama going on with other shelters, but doesn't mean you shouldn't

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1: I like that. I think I'm gonna make something out of this.

from the heart of the Creamery District. This is the Leftover King sitting in for Warm Dusty Gold. And, yeah, I'm not quite sure what's going on here, but the power button to the turntable is not working. Well, unfortunately, I brought all records today to fill in, and neither of the turntables turn on when you hit the on button. So, and they're all turned sideways. What's the deal? Who does this? Well, if I can figure it out, I'll play you some music. Till then, let's go back to Automated Beauty.

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0: Before Red Sovine, we heard Bob Dylan.
1: I guess I've drove about all
0: from the Nashville Skyline record.
1: Because for the past 25 years now, the cab of the truck
0: off of that.
1: And it'd be kind of hard.
0: I believe it was To Be Alone With You, or I Threw It All Away. I can't remember. Oh, no, Peggy Day.
1: Well, I remember the first truck I drove. I was so
0: Peggy Day was the one we played off of that one. And we had Patsy Cline.
1: He wasn't old enough to say too many
0: Baby's
1: words.
0: Arms
1: he just kept hollering,
0: before
1: giddy
0: that.
1: Up, go, Daddy.
0: So,
1: giddy up, go.
0: That was a good
1: so,
0: kind of rough
1: that's
0: start.
1: What I mean,
0: not
1: old truck.
0: Quite understanding what
1: giddy
0: was
1: up,
0: happening
1: go.
0: With the turntables, but all is not lost.
1: Wasn't too bad. Of course, I was gone a lot. And after about 6 years,
0: looking
1: I got
0: home at the
1: one
0: cables
1: day
0: behind the desk here, something's
1: little boy gone.
0: Going a little bit crazy. Golly, you know, I straighten these out every week,
1: out
0: and every
1: happened
0: week they just
1: nobody seemed to know
0: turn into a total chaotic
1: so,
0: mess. Anyway,
1: from that day on, it's been me and old
0: that man. Is that. 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
1: I've
0: readers since 1965 as an independent,
1: stops
0: non-corporate bookstore.
1: And
0: although their building was burned in Arcata's
1: side
0: January 2 fire, they are still
1: course,
0: available for online orders.
1: The
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1: I waited till he went in and I offered to buy him a cup.
0: 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Thank you to you folks. And yeah. Hey, how about another?
1: I shook his hand and told him that I had something.
0: Well, let's finish out this Red Sovine song. Why not?
1: I took him out to the old truck and brushed off some of the dirt so the name would show. And his eyes got big and bright as he read, "Giddy up, go." Oh, we had a lot of things to talk about, and buddy, I felt like a king. And now we've just pulled back on old 66, and he handled that rig better than any gear jammer that I'd ever seen. Well, now the lines on the highway have got a much brighter glow as we go roaring down the road and me staring at a little sign that reads, "Giddy up, go."

All right. That was just a whole bunch of Sons of the Pioneers while I tried to straighten out cables. I got two mics rerouted with their wires all twisted around. Three pairs of headphones. Only two of them are plugged in. Anyway, that's what a guy like me does in my spare time. All right. So we got that straightened out. 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This is warm, dusty, cold here on a Monday, whatever day it is, Monday afternoon, 2 to 3 to 4 p.m. Yeah, okay. This is the Leftover King filling in. What do we got here? How about some more Marty Robbins? We had Marty Robbins earlier. Bunch of Sons of the Pioneers, some Patsy Cline, blah, blah, blah, blah. I can't remember what I played because I was just distracted. What? I didn't write any of it down, of course. That would be too easy. Back in Baby's Arms, that was it. Patsy Cline, Little Joe the Wrangler, which, if I'm correct, I believe Little Joe the Wrangler is actually a woman passing as a young man wrangling cattle out on the Lone Prairie. Anyway, that was one of my dad's favorite songs. From Marty Robbins doing the version of that one. And, hey, speaking of Marty Robbins, let's have another one from that fine fellow.

Yes. George Jones and Melba Montgomery. Everything I Do. And before that, Trouble on My Mind. Before that, we heard... what did we hear? Oh, gosh. Statler Brothers. Why Do I Care? Why Do I Care? I don't know. Maybe I don't. And before Statler Brothers, Marty Robbins, Ride, Cowboy Ride. And yeah, that was all good fun. What else do we got queued up here? Oh, something over yonder on the turntable.

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1: 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You're listening to Dusty Gold, hosted by the Leftover King, taking over for narrowly for a day. And that was Oklahoma, USA by the Kinks off the Muswell Hillbillies record. Kind of a stretch as a country tune, but you know, we do what we can. Yakety. It wasn't Yakety Sax, it was something before that. What was that? Nobody knows. Not even Spinatron knows what that was. Off of the Country Superstars LP set I have here. Oh, it's Chet Atkins. Yakety Stacks. 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

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Oh, and yeah. Let's listen to some more Kinks, Muswell Hillbillies.

right. You've been listening to KHHA LP Arcata 94.7 FM. This has been a little set of instrumental Chet Atkins here for you while I sorted out the spaghetti system behind the desk here. I think I've straightened out all the mics, all the headphone cables. I don't know what people are doing over there. It's like they're playing Twister or something. All right, well, it's set for another short while till it gets destroyed again. Hey, any of you humble hot air DJs out there know where the Sony headphones went? Those were nice. I like those. They're gone from the station. Whoever relieved us of them, please bring them back. Hey, that'd be great. I don't know about you, but I'd like to hear some more Dolly Parton. Yeah? You agree? Okay, cool. I mean, Chet's been cool and all, but I can only take so much finger picking. Come on.

Yeah, okay. Thanks, Glenn. That was Glenn Campbell with Rhinestone Cowboy. Speaking of Rhinestone Cowboys, the Humboldt County Library strengthens our community by educating, inspiring, and connecting people. There are 11, count them, 11 library locations from Trinidad to Hoopa to Garberville, plus a bookmobile that visits rural parts of the county. Our public libraries are open to everyone with books. That's right, books, movies, music, computers, and Wi-Fi. They also host programs like bathroom showers. I'm kidding, they don't really do that, but I have seen people take a shower in the bathroom there. 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Library cards are free, and you can use them across the county. 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That's humlib.org, organization, O-R-G, yeah. Hopefully that makes sense to you. One of my favorite things to do at the Humboldt County Library is to do a zip loan. I don't know if they do those anymore. They lost the funding for it. Powers of B decided reading bad. But it was a cool thing. If you go to the information desk and ask about the zip loan program, they will order you books off of Amazon that get mailed directly to you to read, and you turn them in to the library when you're done. And the library will either keep them in the collection or pass them on to another library. It's a pretty neat program, and it's free. So it used to be a dollar. Still worth it. I added lots of musical themed books to the library that way. Satan Is Real by the story about the Leuven brothers. I ordered that one through the zip loan program. Hopefully they kept it. We'll see. Let's play some more music. We heard Glenn Campbell, Rhinestone Cowboy, and Jolene from Dolly Parton. Some Kinks way back there, some George Jones and Melba Montgomery. That's kind of my favorite duet combination for George Jones. More so than Tammy Wynette, although that's the famous combination. Two great tastes that go great together, kind of like Coke and heroin, you know?

So she came to see him one last time. Oh, and we all wondered if she would. And it kept running through my mind. This time, he's over her for good.

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That's Ben Dusty Gold for nearly filling in. This is the Leftover King. It's been fun. It's been real. It's been real fun. 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